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What do you get when you cross Liza Minnelli, Keith Richards, and South Jersey? We let him on the air weeknights at 7. Jackie Bam Bam on MMR.

Oh, Joe, I don't know if it's a permanent vacation, but it's definitely a three-day weekend, and I send that out to Jane, the dancing machine with Stan. They're dancing the night away as we drop into our second hour of night school with the fourth letter of your alphabet. We did the dancing songs last night, left them for Rocket Ryan Shuttleworth this morning, but now we're doing the dudes. Yep, and that one dude, well, that great band from Boston, the Toxic Twins, known as Aerosmith, and dude looks like a lady from that Permanent Vacation album. Steve and Joe sitting in a bar looking at a bleach blonde. The blonde turns around. Who's the blonde? Vince Neil from Motley Crue. Followed by 3DD, Three Doors Down. We did Duck and Run. Going back to their debut album, Better Life, and also used in the musical Hole, starring Keira Knightley. All right, you and me, Professor Bam Bam, king of the nighttime world, and I am moving us right along up to the next letter, as well as our prize coffin opening with our minds on Dumb Nirvana on MMR's Back to School A to Z.

0: Peter D. Don't go. 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We did it, gang. High five your bad selves. We transitioned from C to D, and now you got bragging rights again. D goes into E. There it is, your final song for the letter D. Breaking out the lead. Zeppelin doing the honors for us. Jermaker, Dire Maker, whatever your perspective may be. Your final D song right there. Not that I'm going to quiz you, but you might want to write that down. From their fifth album, Houses of the Holy, again, wrapping up the fourth letter of our alphabet, D. Zeppelin doing the honors. Followed by your second to the last song, letter D, Dust in the Wind. Beautiful song from Kansas, fifth album. This is Don Kirshner, and my favorite rock band on the late show is Kansas. Don Kirshner, he discovered him, right? Point of No Return, that great album. Kenny Livgren doing that finger picking. And make sure you pick up your Kansas tickets. They're going to join us. Scottish Rite Auditorium. I love that venue. Right off the White Horse Pike. So Kansas is going to be there on November the 13th, MMR concert event. And we did one dumb song, and that came from Nirvana. All righty. Now, to celebrate, before we open up the next chapter of the letter E, I have my students, yes, you guys, covered. Professor Bam Bam, now I'm going to turn myself into Captain Coffin, shall we?
1: Hey, what are you doing?
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2: So, what you got for us night shifters, Bam Bam?
0: I got a prize coffin open. I got some tickets to our MMR concert event. Been doing it all week long, and my last pair of tickets tonight can be yours. And these tickets have stains, Seether, Hoover, Stank, and Hinder on them. 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Bat line 610-660-9333. Again, Stain, by the way, celebrating the 25th anniversary of their breakthrough third album, Break the Cycle, to play all your favorites, as well as this album in full, along with Seether, Hoobastank, and Hinder, okay? Pair of tickets up for grabs right now. Happy dialing, as always. Let's come back next with our winner. And in our classroom next, we are going to begin the letter E with songs from Green Day and a beautiful cover of Lionel Richie. Keep them in your thoughts and prayers. Heard he had to pull off tour. Lionel Richie and the Commodores. Good luck, my colleagues.

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0: Well, they were the fourth to the last song to wrap up the letter D, and they show up early in the letter E, Aerosmith and Eat the Rich. Second single from Get a Grip, their 11th album in 1993, with that jungle rhythm, preceded by Under the Influence, Lionel Richie and the Commodores in Easy, and that was Faith No More. Bonus track on their fourth album, Angel Dust, and thoughts and prayers going out to Lionel Richie. Had to take a few dates off his tour. Hopefully he's okay. And we came in with our first song for the E's, and that went to Green Day's East Jesus Nowhere. From their 8th album, 21st Century Breakdown, you and me, Professor Bam Bam, breaking into our prize coffer one last time this week with a pair of tickets to our lucky 26th student. I have tickets to the MMR concert event starring Stain, Seether, Hoobastank, and Hinder on Wednesday, September 16th at your FM Center in Camadelphia. Tickets are on sale now via Ticketmaster.com. That does not concern you, but you need to stand up in front of our classroom, state your name and town, and tell everybody you're a prize coffer winner.
1: Yes, I'm the winner. This is Rick from Mount Laurel. Can't believe it.
0: I made you a believer. How are you enjoying your Friday night and the 3-day weekend in front of you, Rick?
1: School started and I have Monday also, and I'm now I have something looking forward to see Stained on Wednesday. I can't wait.
0: So you said school started. Are you a student? Are you a teacher, Rick?
1: Yeah, Keith in Camden. Keith Helton to Zed.
0: Well, I hope you had a great 93 days of summer.
1: It was good, and I went to Minnesota, I went to Tennessee, and went to Ocean City, so it was good.
0: Sounds like you had a great summer, and we're going to continue one more great night for you. You're there Wednesday, September 16th, Rick.
1: Hey, that's awesome, man. Thank you so much. It's going to be a great show, and it's been a while, you know?
0: I know what you did there, Stain reference.
1: How you could put that in there, but, you know.
0: Any highlight that you've really jumped out at you on our Back to School A to Z so far?
1: I really like the Aerosmith. At least like the song, Don't Want to Miss a Thing.
0: You get an A-plus in my book tonight. Now let's book 17-plus minutes, and we'll get you into the pink with Echoes.
1: Hey, thank you, man. You get an A-plus as well. I really appreciate it.
0: Thank you for being a beauty school dropout just like me.
1: MMR rocks the nighttime, Bam Bam. Thanks, Jackie. I love being in your classroom.

0: Well, according to my Mickey Mouse watch, we are closing in on another hour, a little bit late, PST, Pierre Standard Time. So don't blame Pierre or yours truly. Blame Pink Floyd. Here at 93.3 WMMR's Back to School, ADZ in Philadelphia from Floyd's great album Metal Echoes. 16 plus minutes. Right, and that was just the radio edit right there. And Rick Wright on the keyboards, making those sonar sounds, driving his keyboards and his piano through a Leslie speaker. That's how that happened. Speaking of piano, we did Eat the Rich, Aerosmith from Get a Grip in front of that, screaming Steven Tyler on his father's piano, pumping out them jungle rhythms, and that's how that song came about. We also heard the beautiful song Easy, Faith No More, under the influence of Lionel Richie and the Commodores. And we came into the fifth letter, right? I'm doing the alphabet on my fat fingers here. Five, right? Five is E. Yep, fifth letter of our alphabet. E, we came over Green Day. East Jesus Nowhere. So that's where we're at. You and me, Professor Jackie Bam Bam. I want to say congratulations once again to our Friday Night Prize Coffin winner. And he's a teacher. Love that. Rick Marino in the Mount Laurel School District. He called in tonight, opened up the prize coffin, and he just won my last pair of tickets to the MMR concert event starring Stain on the 25th anniversary of their breakthrough third album, Break the Cycle. Meaning they'll play that in full. They're going to play all your favorites as well. And also on the bill, Seether, Hoobastank, and Hinder. So four great bands, one big night, FM Center in Camadelphia. And it's fastly approaching. It'll be a Wednesday, September the 16th. And you can still purchase these tickets at Ticketmaster.com. And congratulations to all of this week's nighttime prize coffin winners. And speaking of the prize coffin, my dear friends Night Ranger are going to stuff the prize coffin next week when it reopens. So good luck with that. It should be a great show. All right. And this portion of our program is being brought to us by Live Casino and Hotel Philadelphia. 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All right. Quickie timeout. Let's get back on track. Stay tuned next for a Einstein from the Godfather of Emo's band, and we're going to do a little twirling with a honorary member of the Heartbreakers, all when we return.
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1: MMR's Back to School A to Z is everything that rocks. And we're not talking geology here.

yes, yes, yes. We're all together on a Friday evening as we round up a song right there from Einstein on the Beach. Sound of the season right there. Coming from the great band The Counting Crows and the emo godfather, Adam Duritz, actually wrote that song, and he didn't want to give it to the band. He didn't think the band would like it. And boy, oh boy, was he wrong. And speaking of that band, I got to give props to my dear friend, and you know him, Mark the D of the King of Dirt. He also handles the other Crows, the Black Crows. So he manages those guys these days. So proud of him. Prior to Stevie Nicks, Edge of 17, and we all know that connection. Always wanted to be a heartbreaker with Tom Petty. Tom loved her, but he said no girls in the band. But she actually wrote that song, Edge of 17, when she was speaking to Tom's first wife. I think her name was Jane Benyo. And she told him that she met Tom at the age of 17. But with her southern drawl, you know, coming out of Florida, it sounded like Edge of 17. So she wrote that song. It's You and Me, Professor Bam Bam. And it's all part of MMR's Back to School A to Z. Right now, we'll get an offering from the longest song in the Pearl Jam catalog. Are you ready for it? Elderly woman behind the counter making pancakes. All here, Back to School A to Z.

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0: Why do you think we ended up in radio? 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

0: This is Alice Cooper, and you're listening to Jackie Bam Bam on 93.3 WMMR. And you better keep listening, or I'll bite your face off, because I know where you live.
1: Mr. Alice Cooper. Bet you don't think he's a square, do you?
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0: Well, he's got my vote, and hopefully he's got your vote. Yes, Alice Cooper for president, old black eyes, as we shine a light on that Hollywood vampire with the letter E is where we're at. Yep, elect it right there. Super-duper Alice Cooper. And again, it's got my vote. Make sure you vote for him at Atlantic City Halloween night. We're going trick-or-treating with our MMRBQ alum, the Coop. The billion-dollar baby is coming back to Atlantic City Halloween night. A couple days after that, also in that little town of Bethlehem, the Wind Creek Event Center. And speaking of the MMRBQ, I did the honors of bringing Alice Cooper up on stage, and then he called me back out on stage and threw out the balloons. I'm not worthy. I'll never forget it. At 93.3 WMMR's Back to School A to Z. Back in front of that, the great Beatles. We did Eleanor Rigby. B-side, you got the 45 RPM, Yellow Submarine, sophomore album, Revolver, 1966, and George Martin, fifth Beatle. Besides, Billy Preston played all the instruments on that track. You and me, Professor Bam Bam, playing back all the coolest songs ever made. And yet, we're underneath all the wattage tonight of the letter E. And this portion of Night School is being brought to us by Chevrolet of Turnersville, your hometown Chevy store. All right, quickie time out. We're back next. We're going to get inside of tracks from a Pierre Robert Presents band, and we'll line up a twofer from Bono & Company, all in a handful of minutes.
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somebody's not looking at their Mickey Mouse watch and try and resist this agency. You can't. And two songs right there from U2, 11. You spell it out right there, beginning with the letter E. 11 o'clock TikTok, standalone single live version right there, Under a Blood Red Sky, followed by Elevation, third single. Taking that from U2's 10th album, All That You Can't Leave Behind. And we did not leave behind Rival Sons, one of Jimmy Page's favorite bands. And we did Electric Man right there from their fourth album, A Great Western Valkyrie. You and me, Professor Bam Bam, we're rolling on with the Who. That's Who. It's Eminence Front. All here on MMR's LDW A to Z.

0: And it is a party, a big party, called 93.3 WMMR's Back to School A to Z in Philadelphia with The Who in Eminence Front right there. Second single from their 1982 album, It's Hard. And Pete taking the vocals. And speaking of, we're going to welcome Roger. Looks like 3 weeks from tonight, Roger Daltrey, MMR concert event, playing all your favorite Who songs, solo songs. That's going to be at Parks Excite Center in Bensalem. Very, very cool. And speaking of cool, I mentioned this a couple times since we've been playing The Who. Zach Starkey is back in the fold, so I'm sure his dad Ringo is very, very happy. Not sure The Who are touring, but I did see some pictures. They are rehearsing, so Zach's back with Pete and Roger. Great news. Followed by a great twin spin from U2 in front of that. We get 11 o'clock TikTok, and we put the lights on Elevation as well. All right, you and me, Professor Jackie Bam Bam, and this portion of our night school is being brought to us by Family and Company Jewelers in Marlton, New Jersey. We're back next inside of another hour already, and it's no secret. We're going to hear songs from Pink Floyd's The Wall album, and let's go to the title track of the Rolling Stones' 17th album, All on the Other Side.
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0: Ladies and gentlemen, the world's greatest rock and roll band taking us into another hour, but not another letter. The Rolling Stones, an emotional rescue from 1980. Title track of their 17th album, Emotional Rescue. Got the 45 B-side, Down in a Hole. Professor Bam Bam.
1: Jane, the dancing machine.
0: I know you got the moves like Jagger. Working out to Mick and the Stones tonight. How are you and where are you dancing along with us at, Jane?
1: Newark, Delaware.
0: Oh, Jane, besides the Stones, a highlight for you that you're really working out and dancing to on our Back to School A to Z so far.
1: There's been so many today.
0: I know. I love putting people on the spot. Like, what was your favorite highlight so far? We're 5 days into it.
1: I really have a question for you, though, Bam.
0: Okay.
1: Is it harder doing the A to Z than it is your regular program?
0: I love in an interview where the person says, that's a great question. And it is a great question. It's different. You really have to be on your toes. You can't spend too much time on the texter or with the phone calls, to be honest with you, because you're following a piece of paper. You're moving songs individually, if you really need to know what's going on behind the scenes. You call it Friday nights just as crazy, too, because that's my own personal collection.
1: You got to have it ready ahead of time. Before
0: exactly. Or you got to be really doing 10 things at once. And I hear I'm pretty good at multitasking.
1: You really are good at multitasking, pushing all the buttons.
0: Yeah, I try and push them all at the same time in the right time and just basically keep us on the air and keep you dancing, Jane.
1: All right, kiddo. I just wanted to say hi.
0: Well, thank you for dancing along. Let's continue dancing with Elton John paying tribute to John Lennon and the beautiful Empty Garden. Hey, hey, Johnny.
1: I love being in your classroom, Bam Bam. 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

0: 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Are we reaching?
1: It's never too late to get schooled in rock. And there's no better way to do it than by listening to MMR's Back to School A to Z.

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0: those Wilburys may be traveling tonight. Love them or hate them, you're getting them all. And we just played the great Traveling Wilburys right there. End of the line name of that one, of course, Tom, Jeff, Bob, Roy, George. Taking us back to 1988 with the Wilbury Clan right there. And I always love that video because, sadly, Roy Orbison was the first to pass away, and he passed away right before they filmed that MTV video. So all they could do was pan the camera, and they put his acoustic guitar on a rocking chair with a framed picture of Big O, Roy Orbison, right there. One of the many great ones showing up on 93.3 WMMR's Back to School A to Z. Prior to the Red Rock or Sammy Without Van Halen, song he put out, I guess it was just last year, called Encore, Thank You, Good Night. And Joe Satriani opening up that song, doing his best Eddie Van Halen. And, of course, he's in his band. But Sammy came up with that. He had a dream about Eddie Van Halen, and that's where that song came to be. And we also got you from the red into the pink, Pink Floyd's Empty Spaces, Young Lust from the Mall. All right, you and me, Professor Tracky Bam Bam, and without further ado, the executive producer of the Preston and Steve Show. With zero F's given, the real mayor of Delco, he always keeps it real, my man.
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0: Have a great Labor Day weekend, Case. All right, gang, and away we go. It is September the 4th, right? And as Pierre Robert would tell us in his Daily Planner, 247th day of the year with 118 days remaining to our Philadelphia Mummers ring in 2017. It's been declared National Wildlife Day, National Macadamia Nut Day, National Newspaper Carrier Day. Love newspapers. National College Colors Day. And also National Eat an Extra Dessert Day. I always save room for ice cream. Alrighty, let's pull out the old ticket stub box, see where we're going in our great city of Philadelphia. Find out what shows took place on this September the 4th. First ticket out of the box brings us to the Wildwood Convention Center. Oh, up there on the boardwalk. How many great shows? Sabbath, Alice Cooper. I was there with Cinderella and Brittany Fox. Used to love them shows down at Kiss. Just to name a few, but this one was 1971. It was The Fifth Dimension with Thelma Houston. Let's jump 10 years later, 1981. Rick James, At Your Spectrum, nice. Maynard Ferguson at the Bijou Cafe on Lumber Street, first of four evenings in 1974. Whoa, where are we going here? Let's bounce back to the 80s. Crosby, Stills, and Nash, Pierre's dear friends at the Mayor Music Center in 1984. DJ Jazzy Jeff, my man on the ones and twos, with Public Enemy at your air-conditioned girl, Broad and Patterson, the Spectrum in South Philadelphia. That was 1987. How about the Skinner Nation? Leonard Skinner, Papa Bam Bam, one of his favorites, who taught John Lennon how to blow harmonica. The great roadhouse rocker, Delbert McClinton, nice, at the Mann Music Center in 1992. Dave Navarro was at the TLA on this day in 2001. We had Yellow Card at the TLA in 2013. Two shows in 2015, STP with Chester Bennington at the Sands Bethlehem Event Center. And it was the first night of the tour, Struts in Lancaster at the Chameleon Club. Jay-Z's Budweiser Made in America Festival. We were in the second of two evenings on the Parkway. And this one brought a little bit of rock. Coldplay was on this one. Terry Bozzio from Missing Persons and Zappa's band, Dale Zax on that drum kit, set it up at the Sellersville Theater, nice, in 2018. Candlebox at Live Casino, and I think Brian Quinn was still in the band there from Octane, and that took place on this day in 2022. And there you have it, gang. There's our time machine for today. Now, let's fast forward our bad sauce back to the future, 2026. We're going to step on a few tracks. And we'll go to one that was used in the WWE Monday Night Raw, and we'll pull one from Depeche Mode's catalog, All on the Horizon, next.
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And you want more, plenty more on the way. We're just showcasing the fifth letter of our alphabet on a Friday night. That is E, and E stands for enemies right there, coming from Shinedown. Third single from their fourth album, Amaryllis, back in 2012. And I mentioned that opened up WWE Monday Night Raw for 2 years. And those guys had on tour on their eighth album, Eight, and they're overseas, and they're taking Bush along for the ride as we speak. Professor Bam Bam, let's enjoy the silence, and we'll enjoy it from Depeche Mode right now. And let's open up side two of their Violator record on MMR's Back to School A to Z.

0: 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Miss a morning, miss a lot of the mind of Steve Morrison.
1: OJ's lawyer and executor of his estate told TMZ the Simpsons' remains have been transformed into cremation jewelry.
2: I once had a necklace that was my full grandmother's skeleton. I thought it was too audacious.
0: MMR.

Well, now you do know that is Sublime and their song Ensenada. Jacob Knoll, son of the late great founding member on the lead vocals, Bradley Knoll, first song and first album for him, making his first appearance with the band and keeping the legacy of his father alive. On that fourth album, Until the Sun Explodes, special guest Garrett Dutton from G-Love, as well as Bad Brains on 93.3, WMMR's Back to School A to Z. Also got some Depeche Mode in front of that, Enjoy the Silence. And I mentioned we took that from their seventh album, taking us back to 1990, Violator. All right, you and me, Professor Bam Bam, and my classroom door is going to remain open for another hour at 610-660-9333. Again, you ready for a little football? We're back at it. Yep, the Eagles chant is on. And yes, the Bud Light Thursday night kickoff parties are back on. Next Thursday night will be our first one. And MMR is heading to Ambler with Rocket Ryan Shuttleworth, representing the Preston Steve Show, along with the MM Army. The party's going to be at the Fireside Bar and Grill, 7 to 9. We're going to do this every Thursday night. So this is the first one. We had a lot of fun last year, and we're going to have a lot of fun this year because fun equals Eagles tickets. And Rocket Ryan has Eagles tickets for the home opener, September 13th, kicking off with Washington, courtesy of Bud Light. Ryan will have $3 Bud Light drafts, $4 Bud Light 16-ounce

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1: 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So make sure you join Little Rock at Ryan Shuttleworth again next Thursday night. Bud Light, Thursday night kickoff, Partey in Ambler, Fireside Bar and Grill from 7 to 9. Let me know if you score some Eagles tickets. All righty, we're going to take a quickie time out right here and heading into the home stretch, like I said. And we're coming down the wire, and we're coming in next with, Three Amigos under the influence of Metallica, Undercover, in just a moment.
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4: 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Right now, we're playing songs that begin with the letter E.

Do you 1122 hear something weird? I have this rare condition called double talk. I repeat every word I say. But when I listen 2299333333 WWMMMRR in Philadelphia, I'm cured. Which proves that when you listen to WMMR, you get no double talk. Just great music. Oops, I better keep listening.

recognize that voice. Lemmy's God. And I think I know more about the letter E than Lemmy and Motorhead does. Yep, Motorhead right there, a rare clone. Found on the very rare Extreme ECW music. Used for the Sandman back in 1998, I want to say. Followed by the original. Original song first on my Metallica Enter Sandman. We open up their self-titled fifth album in 1991. All right, you and me, Professor Bam Bam, we're grooving along nicely right here. And speaking of Metallica, in this MTV video, great guitarist, founding member of Faith No More, Jim Martin, the great guitarist. If you look closely, very good friends of the late, great Cliff Burton. He's actually wearing a T-shirt with Cliff's face on it of Metallica. So let us continue with his band right here, Faith No More and Epic, all part of MMR's Back to School A to Z.

0: We are exposing our musical category all from the letter E tonight. I am so happy I got to play that tonight on 93.3 WMMR's Back to School A to Z. Springfield, PA's own, the late, great Robert Romano, better known as Robert Hazard and his heroes, and his great regional hit right there, Escalator of Life, paved the way for all of our local shot artists. He was one of the first, and we were playing him in heavily rotation back in the early 80s. And, of course, we all know he wrote Girls Just Want to Have Fun, and Cyndi Lauper took it all over the world, wrote a few songs for Tommy Conwell and the Young Rumblers. And, again, I say I'm so happy I got to play that because I just got off the phone with his daughter, Karina. And we love Karina. And, Karina, we love your dad. Hi, Karina. There you go. Preceded by Eruption / You Really Got Me. You got Van Halen in front of that. King Edward solo, of course. Second into the Kinks, the way it should be played and the way it is on your album. And that's how we played it. And speaking of Eddie Van Halen, we did his son. We did Mammoth back there. Mammoth Wolfgang Van Halen and his band. Going back to the self-titled debut, Epiphany. And Eddie was a big, big fan of that song, as well as a few others before he passed away. All right, you and me, Professor Bam Bam, you got me for a little bit longer, but we need to take our final time out right here. And we're going to see where a young Jason Faham will pick up our A to Z tomorrow morning at 6 a.m. So we'll continue all Labor Day weekend long, gang, as long as this ride goes on and way past this weekend for our Back to School A to Z. And if I can help it, we'll make it even last longer. So quickie time out. Come right back with our final segment of Tune-Ins for Friday night. We'll get to 1, 2, 3, 4, 5. I count 5 even songs in that subcategory. And we'll begin with Mookie Blaylock's favorite band, all in a handful of minutes.
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0: died and you just stood up. I died and you watched. I died and you walked by and said no.
1: I say they all squeeze together oh so well. And our back to school A to Z, opening up the even subcategory tunage. Going to Pearl Jam right there with Even Flow from their Mookie Blaylock 10 debut. And by the way, Pearl Jam fans, Jeff Ament is releasing his brand new book called Since Forever. And he's going to do a book signing with a Q&A here in Philadelphia. It's going to show up on November the 9th at the City Winery. So Jeff Ament, book signing, brand new book, Since Forever. And I have a strong feeling I'll probably be on the Preston Steve Show sometime that week. So that's great to know. Follow that up with you two, Even Better Than the Real Thing. And their play on the Coca-Cola slogan, it's the real thing. All right, you and me, Professor Bam Bam, keeping it real for a few more before they ring the bell and kick me out of here at midnight. Taking us there, it's Even If It Kills Me. Standalone single from P. Roach right here on MMR's Who Needs Sleep Anyway program.

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gang, time for me to pack it up as we say goodbye to night number five on 93.3 WMMR's Back to School ADZ in Philadelphia. Professor Bam Bam, I leave you and dismiss our class of beauty school dropouts with the beautiful, lovely, and talented right there, Wilson sisters, Anna, Nancy, and Hart. Even it up. Taking that from their fifth down, Baby LaStrange. Last with the classic lineup. And speaking of the sisters, we'll get the brunette, the lead singer, Ann Wilson, in that little town of Bethlehem, playing the Wind Creek Event Center coming up October the 2nd. And I'm going to leave a young Jason Fayon. Jay Fayon, I count 23 more E songs. So he'll rise and shine with you and school you at 6 a.m. And this portion of our program was brought to us by Live Casino and Hotel Philadelphia, voted best casino in Pennsylvania by Casino Player Magazine. Hey, gang, have yourselves a great Labor Day weekend. You deserve it. 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Recharge, reset. And I'm going to take a vacation week. So I'm sure when I get back here with Night Ranger

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0: 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Preston and Steve in the morning.
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2: So we got to talk about Folsom Prison Blues.
3: Yes, sir.
2: Johnny Cash, this is getting a lot of attention. I think, personally, you killed it. It's awesome. Love it. Majority of the audience feedback when I play it on the air is great. You get a few haters, a few people, but I think...
3: Purists. I knew that when we made it. You know what I mean? I knew when we made it, there was going to be the Johnny Cash people to be, how dare you trample on Jesus like that?
2: I think if they hear the story behind it, they're not going to think that anymore, because you had the utmost respect when you did this. Oh, you went to his family.
3: Oh, yeah.
2: And said, listen to this.
3: Well, I mean, I'm a big fan, so it's like, the way it started was me, myself and DJ Muggs from Cypress Hill, we were doing like a lot of private little kind of party gigs, like him DJing, me playing guitar while he DJed.
2: Yeah.
3: And we're doing what's called mashups, if you're familiar, like taking two different styles and, you know.
2: Yeah.
3: So we kind of took that approach, but live, and we were doing a lot of cover songs. I was doing some Jane's Addiction, some Rolling Stones, some of my songs. And Folsom was one of the songs we did. We recorded it for the album, and then I knew already. I was like, you know, people are just going to hate my guts for doing this, you know? And I was like, but let me make sure it's not, the family isn't one of them.
2: Right.
3: So I just, you know, happened to know somebody that knew him, reached out, and he expressed a serious interest in meeting me regardless of all that. And
2: this then, is
3: so
2: I,
3: John Carter Cash.
2: Okay.
3: So I just flew down to Nashville to hang out and go check him out, meet him, go to Cash Cabin where Johnny, like his little hideaway, and you get to soak all that in at the same time. And, you know, I played him the song. I said, look, if you hate it, it'll never see the light of day. You know, I mean, I got respect for you and your pops and everything you've been, you know, the influence he's had on me. And he heard it, he dug it, and, you know, went so far as to tell me, he was like, I think my dad would have dug it.
2: Yeah.
3: So that made my day, my year maybe. Then from there on, it was just like, it's going on the album.
2: Yeah, that's cool. Would you play the song for us? Would you do it?
3: I think we can manage
2: that. That'd be awesome.
3: I like to say, when we play live, I wrote this way back in 1961.

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Back to School A to Z, Foo Fighters and Everlong. Jason with you on this Saturday morning as we're in the letter E. And my chance to get a crack at this list. I've been listening all week, just loving the A to Z. And seems like it is more songs this year than before. Sometimes it can be hard to tell, but there are some this year that I just don't know that weren't a part in the past. And now holding the list in my hand, it's a lot of stuff. I mean, we started on Monday. We started on Monday, and we're only in the letter E. So it seems like a day just to get through a single letter. We've got a really fun back-to-back right now to complete this marathon, and both songs here are from The Police. Starting with Every Breath You Take. It's 93.3 WMR. Everything that rocks. Good morning.

0: it's not Double Shot Tuesday. It's the Back to School A to Z. Two from the police, though, back to back. Every breath you take, every little thing she does is magic on MMR. And Jason with you. Love, just love that one from Ghost and the Machine. Sting actually wrote it 4 or 5 years before that record came out, before the police were even a band. Made a demo, and they didn't record it because Sting thought it was too soft. And as the police progressed, he thought, you know what, this is a hit. And the other two guys at the police also thought it was soft. Apparently, Sting really had to do some hair pulling to get them to play over top of his demo. But he could see that that it was a hit. And yeah, certainly turned out to be one. Weather-wise, today is going to be beautiful. It's been so hot and humid, 69 degrees right now. We'll maybe break 80. It's going to stay dry tomorrow, a little bit cooler, a lot of sunshine. And same for Monday for your Labor Day, 3-day weekend's nice. Going to be pretty dry. And the humidity should be clearing out some. Unfortunately, it'll return just a bit next week. We're not in autumn yet. It's still the summer. Don't forget, even though kids are going back to school. We're going back to school with music lessons, and we'll take a break. We'll come back with more Rod Stewart on the other side. I've got what I think one of the greatest 80s songs to play for you in the letter E, and we've also got a cover of it back to back. That's next.
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we were French. 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

Every rose has its thorn. From poison, the back to school A to Z, Rod Stewart. Every picture tells a story. The letter E will be in it for a pretty long while. Every letter seems to take a day or more, which is fine. I mean, this thing could last a very long time. I think we'd all be happy about that if it happened. Next song up in the E letter will be from R.E.M. 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
1: Let's see what we have to eat. 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
1: God, knocked up chicken sandwich.
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1: only
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0: MMR rocks.

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1: MMR rocks. There's Van Halen. Everybody wants some. The back to school A to Z in the letter E. And words or songs that begin with the word every. Love when songs remind you of movies. There's certain songs that I just can't listen to without thinking of the movie. And if you've seen that John Cusack 80s film, Better Off Dead, there's that claymation scene with he's in the burger restaurant. And the burger comes to life. It's a wacky movie, but it's got some 80s charm to it. Anyway, that song was used in that scene, and I can't break the two apart. You know, it's not necessarily a bad thing, and it's sometimes fun the way that songs are used in movies and just kind of make you think of that every time. Jason here with you on what is going to be a beautiful Saturday, the A to Z. It's just been so much fun, and we've been promising this is going to be the biggest one ever. I don't know how we could verify it, but I can tell you the list that I'm holding is pretty lengthy, and considering we started on Monday, it's about a letter a day. We will switch over into the letter F maybe in the next hour, so a few more E songs coming up. One, we got some texts. People are guessing what's coming up next. Love that. Warren Zevon, somebody is asking, yes, Warren Zevon will be in the E's. In the meantime, we take a break. We'll come back. I promised what I think is one of the greatest songs from the 80s. We'll play that next and a cover of it by Weezer. Stay tuned.
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2: 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Right now, we're playing songs that begin with the letter E.

Drift Away Music. That's what that was. Both back to back. The original, the cover, Everybody Wants to Rule the World. Weezer there, and the original from Tears for Fears off of Songs from the Big Chair came out in 1985. Their second record really made them blow up as a band. I mean, the album is absolutely brilliant. There is not a bad song on it. Shout, Head Over Heels are the two other hits. But also, I Believe is a beautiful song. Mother's Talk is on there. The Working Hour, really great B-side, amongst others. Just, it's just so good. And it wasn't even going to be on the record. Roland, who wrote it, they're very much perfectionists. And he came up with the riff. He said, this is so bland. But everybody else knew it was a hit and kind of pushed him to kind of continue with it. And I just think it's one of the greatest songs from the 80s. Hope that you enjoyed that back to back in the A to Z. Sometimes we get those moments where you've original and a cover. And for a beautiful Saturday morning as the sun is rising, very still outside, I think that type of Drift Away music was really nice. But we continue with the letter E. A few more songs to get to before we turn the page to the letter F. Here's Billy Squire. And Everybody Wants You. It's the Back to School A to Z right here

0: 92.3 WMR, everything the rocks. Love that. Sly and the Family Stone, everyday people. We also played as we are in the letter E, the back to school A to Z. Sheryl Crow, Every Day is a Winding Road. Billy Squire, Everybody Wants You. We played Everybody Wants Some. Sandwiched in between that, a original and cover. Everybody Wants to Rule the World. Tears for Fears and Weezer. This is just so much fun. Yesterday, I heard Matt Cord play Dogs from Pink Floyd. And it was so, I had the window of my car rolled down and it started playing and I just screamed, F yeah, out the window. And I realized, I was like, oh shoot, my window is open. I didn't realize there's people outside and there were no children, but man, I got carried away in the moment to hear something as cool as Pink Floyd Dogs. But the A to Z is just sprinkled with those types of songs, and you'll find these moments in it that you just, it's exciting. I think, that's why we do it. So we've got some of those moments coming up. In fact, we'll take a break. We'll come back with a few more songs with the letter E before we switch over to F, and a couple of evil songs. Yeah, they're pretty darn good. I've got Santana and ELO coming up next.
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question everything Zen, the back to school A to Z in the letter E. A few more songs to get to before we switch to the letter F. A couple of evil songs back to back, beginning with Santana. 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

0: 93.3 WMR, everything that rocks. The great Warren Zevon, Excitable Boy, title track of his 1978 record, and just a great tune. Great album, great tune, and the Back to School A to Z. In the letter E, a few more to get to. Jason Fayon here with you. It's been so much fun this week, and based on how we're still pretty kind of at the beginning, it's taken a while. It's going to go for at least another week, and it's just been fun. Hope you've been enjoying it as well. A couple more songs to get to in the letter E. We've got, let's see, one, two, three. Three more, and then we'll switch over to the letter F and a song from Pete Townsend. All that's coming up next.
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Billy Idol, Eyes Without a Face, going back to his second record, inspired by the 1960 French horror film, Survivor. Before that, Eye of the Tiger, also, from a movie, Rocky III, very Philadelphia, had to get that one in, right? The back to school A to Z in the letter E. In fact, we are complete with the letter E now. It is done. We move on to F, from Eyes Without a Face to Face to Face. It's Pete Townsend. 93.3 WMMR.

0: rocks. Metallica, Fade to Black, the Back to School A to Z. We send that out to Rich and Runnymede, who texted in. He said, did I miss Metallica, Fade to Black? And then it started playing, and he texted again. Anyway, oh, here it is. Well, there you go, Rich. We also played Face to Face, the first song in the letter F. And we send that to Brian from Trap PA. Brian texts in, Face to Face. Haven't heard this in a long time. Love the A to Z. And that's the great thing. There's just so many songs in here you might have forgotten about. You go, oh, yeah, that's a great song. Some of these are songs we play a lot. Some that we, you know, we get to maybe just the A to Z, or some of these really long songs that are so fun, like Dogs from Pink Floyd that Matt played yesterday. There's so many little nuggets that we'll come up with, and still a long, long way to go. Jason Fayon, that's me. We'll take a break. We'll come back on the other side. Limp Bizkit will be included, and an F song from Black Sabbath having to do with fairies. Think you know what that is? We'll get to it next.
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Going back to 1970, Black Sabbath, Fairies Wear Boots, the Back to School A to Z. Hope you had that cranked. I did in the studio. Great tune there from their second record as we just began the letter F in our Back to School A to Z. We continue with Limp Bizkit. It's Faith. MMR Rocks.

0: Such a beautiful song from REM. That's Fall on Me, the Back to School A to Z on MMR. One of Pierre's favorite REM songs, mine as well. Life's Rich Pageant is the album it's on, going back to 1986. And Toad of the Wet Sprocket before that. Limp Bizkit's very interesting version of George Michael's Faith. Some people texting in, loving it. Some people texting in, not so much loving it. But, you know, A to Z is going to be full of moments that you absolutely go nuts for. And then maybe a few that you're like, meh. But there's always something great coming up next. As we've begun the letter F, we started on Monday, so it's kind of like a letter a day, I guess. It's just going to take a while, but that's part of the fun of it as well. Jason here. Beautiful Saturday today. Still overcast, but we'll get up to about 80 degrees. Hopefully the humidity starts to drop. It's been just so humid the last, well, I don't know, 3 months, really, 3-4 months, like, all ready for fall type weather where it gets cool at night and lower humidity. But today about 80 for the high, tomorrow a little bit lower than that. So nice 3-day weekend here in the Delaware Valley. Hopefully the A to Z is your soundtrack. We'll take a break. We've got more songs that begin with the letter F and the word fall, including one from Velvet Revolver. We've got the Struts on the way, Aerosmith. And we'll eventually get to David Bowie in something really cool from the Rolling Stones.
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Cool A to Z. Pretty much everything in the MM Archives, presented in alphabetical order. 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

Love that one from the Strats. Fallen with me, the back to school A to Z, and Luke Spiller with the ID. They are certainly characters in that band from Southwest England. Jason Fayon, that's me with you on the Saturday as we continue through the letter F, changing gears to Korn. Falling away from me. It's 93.3 WMMR. Everything that rocks.

It's falling away from me. It's falling away from me. It's falling away from me.

Pixar's Back to School A to Z, an exercise in orchestrated anarchy. 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

0: MMR Rocks, Aerosmith, Falling in Love is Hard on the Knees. That goes back to 1997 and their record Nine Lives. That was a really good record. The title of the album, too, is so Aerosmith. You know, they've kind of, as a band, have had nine lives, and their resurgence in the 80s and into the 90s. I mean, huge, huge, huge. Remember, this album came out, I was in high school, and it just was a monster record. Pink was also on this. The title track got some airplay. I think there's another song called Taste of India that was on there. Taste of India was got a lot of airplay on this station. And just 80s and 90s Aerosmith is just great. Back to School A to Z. Hope you're enjoying it as we just began the letter F. Some songs that begin with the word fall or falling, like that one, Falling Away From Me, Korn Before That. And still more to come. In fact, in the very near future, we'll get a couple of David Bowie songs in, something really cool from the Rolling Stones. I've also got Kings of Leon coming up next.
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1: Great, great tune. 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John sings backup vocals and plays acoustic guitar on that track. The Back to School A to Z Sleep Theory before that. As we continue with Hailstorm, this is Familiar Taste of Poison. 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

0: MMR rocks. There's Puddle of Mud and Famous, the Back to School A to Z, Kings of Leon family tree. Before that, David Bowie and Fame. A text from John in Newark says, I didn't know John Lennon was connected to Fame. I'd mentioned that John Lennon co-wrote that song with David Bowie and did background vocals on it. And then nice little tidbit of these songs, you know. Ray Coop, did you know that John Lennon was a part of that?
1: Oh, yeah.
0: Yeah.
1: Yeah. It's, you know, it's on the liner notes of my beat-up copy of Young Americans. A lot of which was recorded here in Philadelphia.
0: Right, right.
1: But that one was recorded in New York at a special
0: Electric
1: session.
0: Ladyland Studios. Yeah, yeah, yeah, yeah, yeah. Yeah.
1: Well, you know
0: good
1: what
0: morning.
1: I say?
0: Good day.
1: F the morning. F this. F
0: yeah.
1: that.
0: Yeah.
1: I'm breaking out my effing baseball bat.
0: Is it still
1: is it still
0: pretty humid out there? Did you have to cut your way through the...
1: I woke up this morning early.
0: Yeah.
1: And, you know, you put the coffee on and I opened the back door. And I felt the mug that we've been all feeling so much.
0: Mm-hmm.
1: But when I was going around, you know, doing stuff in my morning, and when I come around to check, you know, outside, I'm like, hey, this isn't so bad. I actually had the windows open for a while and then felt the mug building as I got closer to the city, but, you know.
0: Well, I love how people have been so active on the text screen through this A to Z. I'm getting and tons of texts. And then I look up and I see a text from you on our text screen.
1: Stop.
0: Because you can text.
1: How did you know it was me?
0: Well, because it came up and said Ray Coop. I didn't think there was another Ray Coop. Do I need to dump? Did I hit the button?
1: No, almost.
0: It was a close call, right? But yeah, you can
1: note to self, erase self from the system.
0: Well, it wouldn't be the first time that one of us dropped the S or F bomb on the air.
1: You never,
0: I think Bill Weston did it one time.
1: There's not a dump. There should be a, like the emergency big glowing red dump button on this side.
0: Oh, right. But, so then you can self-dump.
1: Actually self, yeah.
0: Right, you can self-dump. This for everybody out there, if you don't know, you can text us at 610-660-9333. We can text us whatever you want.
1: Yeah,
0: please be kind.
1: I was texting you the word song.
0: Right,
1: because
0: you text
1: when you
0: the
1: do
0: word
1: that,
0: song.
1: You get the last three songs, and I'm waking up, and I'm standing there turning the phone on, scratching my face. I go, where the hell are we? And I see we're in the Fs.
0: Right, but you could have just texted me directly. I could have taken a screenshot
1: of
0: the page.
1: I wasn't that awake yet. You got to understand, before coffee, not much is possible.
0: No, I got you. I'm with you. Well, it's a beautiful day. It's a 3-day weekend with Labor Day on Monday. Are you going to be on?
1: I'm here all weekend. I'm loving it.
0: Yeah,
1: it's
0: a good weekend to be on.
1: Three straight days of A to Z.
0: That's a beautiful thing.
1: And we still won't make it to the halfway point.
0: Yeah, we're pretty much. What letter in the alphabet is F? It's like a letter a day that we're doing. A, B, C, D, E, F.
1: About that so far, but there are a couple letters in there. To be fair, there are a few letters in there that just zip by.
0: They do,
1: but they're all the way.
0: Right.
1: A week and a half away.
0: We started on Monday.
1: Next weekend away.
0: And we started on Monday, and now Saturday, 6 days, Monday, Tuesday, Wednesday, Thursday, Friday, Saturday, 6 days later, we're on the sixth letter of the alphabet. So it's a letter a day.
1: Yeah.
0: You're right. Like X and Z and what?
1: V.
0: You know,
1: V doesn't have
0: V,
1: a lot. Yeah,
0: v
1: I remember that from 1 year I was on during the V's. I'm like, wait, I might make it to the end. And then W hits.
0: Well, S and R and
1: a lot of songs in there.
0: I mean, looking just at the S's, it's
1: so four, it'll be F all day.
0: Four or five solid pages.
1: F-A.
0: A lot more than that.
1: F-A, F-E. If I get to F-U, I'll be lucky. See what I did there? You don't have to hit the dump button for that one either.
0: I was picking up what you were putting down. It's been a lot of fun, though, and I've had my radio glued and just listening to this whole thing. And I don't know. There's so many sections of it that are really fun, and the original and the cover and some of these deeper cuts and the back-to-backs are really great. You get
1: I had that. First off, I was on Monday after PNS kicked it off, so they'd only played a few songs. So I got to be, like, at the beginning, which I'd never done before.
0: Yeah.
1: And that was fun because there's songs on that part of the A to Z that we only play on the A to Z.
0: Right.
1: Or once in a while. And so it was fun.
0: Yeah, I was texting you. I was texting you while you were on because you played 2112
1: everybody
0: from Rush.
1: It was like, you know, you're not the only one. I was getting texts on my phone, though. I wasn't texting, you know, getting texts from everybody on the texter.
0: Yeah. Yeah, it is fun to... I've never done it, but I can only assume that it's fun to start the whole thing.
1: It's usually Willie.
0: Yeah.
1: You know?
0: Yeah. Yeah. And it's the excitement, the anticipation, and these just the songs that have numbers that begin. It's all of it's cool.
1: That part was cool too.
0: Yeah.
1: A lot of fun.
0: I was loving it. I was at work brewing beer. I was like listening to you.
1: Music to brew by.
0: Loving it.
1: A to Z.
0: Yeah. Well, you get to continue with the letter F, which I started about an hour ago. And I was really hoping I'd get to the Rolling Stones Far Away Eyes because it's about two songs from now.
1: Wait a minute.
0: Yeah.
1: I'm just doing the math and I'm realizing Far Away Eyes is just a couple songs away.
0: Yeah. Yeah. Yeah. It was one of Pierre's favorite Stone songs.
1: Thanks
0: mine
1: for being
0: too.
1: Ever so slightly behind this morning so that I get it.
0: Well, yeah, it's just the way that the Stones did country. They were so good at mixing in different styles of music, and their country songs are some of my favorites, including that one. So you've got that right around the corner. Queen, another Bowie tune. VH is coming up. Just looking at your list, you've got, if you can make it, you've got two songs from Triumph. I think you will get there.
1: We'll see.
0: Fly by
1: night
0: from Rush.
1: For us here on this side is the thing. How far will we get today? Yeah. Or where will it be when I'm in what? Next Saturday, right?
0: Right.
1: So there we're going to be pretty close. We're probably, the T's and U's.
0: Well, one of these days I want to get suppers ready from Genesis because I've never had it.
1: Okay, we're going to have to get all the clocks in the universe.
0: We'll have to figure it out. I'm just checking now to make sure it's even in there. It
1: one
0: usually
1: of the great
0: is.
1: It's always in A to Z.
0: Yeah, it's always a fun one. So there's just different. It's just different. Great moments in this thing, and it's fun for us. Hopefully, it's fun for
1: fun.
0: You. On
1: it's
0: the other.
1: F fun.
0: Yes.
1: Starts with F.
0: There you go.
1: All right, pal.
0: All right. Well,
1: you are free
0: I'll
1: to
0: pass
1: go.
0: This F. novel to you. The list
1: free begins with F.
0: That's right. As my portion is done, everybody have a great Saturday. Ray Koob is next.
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One of two Far songs, that one, of course, the fantastic Rolling Stones and Far Away Eyes. Ray Koob checking in on a Saturday morning to the dude, the A to Z. The other Far song from Candlebox is Far Behind. Everything that rocks at 93.3 WMMR. Good morning.

Smack dab in the middle of the F's. Well, almost smack dab in the middle. It's the MMR A to Z in progress. And you get both fame and fashion within a reasonable proximity of each other. Don't they go hand in hand often with David Bowie providing both? All kinds of fun and games inside the A to Z, including just letting Queen do their thing on Fat Bottom Girls.

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This year's MMR, Back to School A to Z, was once again compiled without the Pythagorean theorem.

0: lip. And I got a little fat lip there at the end. From Sum 41, we're in the F's on the Back to School A to Z. And the two fat songs, Fat Lip and Fat Bottom Girls from Queen. Fashion from Bowie, the only fashion song. And Far Behind and Far Away Eyes. And Fantasy from Aldo Nova. That got a few people waking up and texting. And we're in the F's this morning, Ray Coop, doing my duties, but running ever so slightly behind. We'll continue in the F's. The Father song, straight ahead.
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It's easy to forget that all the stuff that we're playing new and now, like Linda Perry's Feathers in a Storm, is part of the A to Z, including everything new that rocks and everything not so new. Bad Company, Feel Like Making Love. Yeah, a lot of feeling songs going on this morning.

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Miss a morning, miss a lot of whatever this is.

0: that stacked, racked, and action-packed debut album, Van Halen, Feel Your Love Tonight on 93.3 WMMR. We're in the middle of the Fs, and, well, we've got a few more songs that have feel as their root word in the middle of the Fs. I Feel Like Making Love from Bad Company, Feathers in a Storm from Linda Perry, and the Father songs, Father of Mine with Everclear, and Father of All with Green Day. Yep, that's the way it flows here in the Fs, and more feel songs on the way, still more to feel this morning on MMR.
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0: featuring the otherworldly guitar work of the late Hillel Slovak. Fight Like a Brave, Red Hot Chili Peppers, and we are into the fight songs here on the A to Z. Before that, Fell on Black Days from Soundgarden, and some Feel songs. Feel So Good from Van Halen, Feels Like the First Time from Foreigner, and Feeling Way Too Damn Good from Nickelback. All together, a music marathon on a Saturday morning, and we're really, I think we're going to be in the F's all day. So I know I'm going to be in the fight songs for a little while longer. Good to hear from you, though, on the texter. A lot of people checking in. That's a good way to let us know you're out there. I can tell you, Triumph fans, you're going to be happy about this next stretch. And the Hooters as well. And I'm hearing from a lot of Van Halen fans already twice in that music marathon. More straight ahead.
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It's the Amore version of fighting on the same side. The Hooters here in the F's. We're in the middle of the, wrapping up the fight songs there. Fight the Good Fight from Triumph. Fight Like a Girl from Evanescence. And somebody said, you better be playing that, and then went off on the texture thanking me. That's pretty cool when that happens. Fight Like a Brave. There's your fight songs for this year's edition of the A to Z. And the rest, I guess we're going to have to figure it out. Oh, it's a good thing Royal Blood has a song about that. A to Z we go. MMR rocks. Nothing here to see, just a kid like me trying to cut some teeth.

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0: finish what you started in the F's. Bringing us around to close to noontime. And before that, finish what you started from Van Halen. Figured you out from Nickelback. Figure it out from Royal Blood. Fighting on the same side from the Amore album from the Hooters. Fight the good fight from Triumph. And Fight Like a Girl from Evanescence. And we're coming to the fire portion of the program. It is just fair warning. Some of the content may seem a little strange, but we've got a few different versions of different songs and same songs. Fire songs straight ahead. Ooh, I see one I got to add into the mix here. But Jimmy Buffett will play the Summertime National Anthem as we take care of business on the other side and head into a Saturday afternoon to wrap up the summertime this Labor Day weekend.
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0: Fire. We are in one of the anticipated moments of the A to Z. The fire section with Jimmy and the Chili Peppers. And historically speaking, you can't do this section of the A to Z without the crazy world of Arthur Brown.
1: I am the god of hellfire, and I bring you...

0: Wow. Like, don't panic or anything. What I'm going to try to do is change studios. There's something very, very strange happening here. And I think we can change studios. And we'll be with you in a second. Just hold on. Keep your radio on. And there's no problems. No problem whatsoever. Okay? Just keep your radio on. And I'm going to try and change the studio, I think.
1: Can we change the studio?

The Lord of New Jersey Live Fire. We're in the fire section of the S, Crazy World of Arthur Brown from the 60s. Before that, two versions of Jimi Hendrix's Fire, Chili Peppers in there, and Jimmy's version. And since we're in the fire section, gotta bring in old James Taylor. Singing about fire and rain. It's the MMR A to Z at 93.3 WMMR.

0: It's the Cult in Fire Woman. Wrapping up a music marathon on a Saturday afternoon. I'm looking out the window, and I started in sunshine at the beginning of this music marathon. Now there's all kinds of clouds out there. Let's recount where we are in the fire songs, wrapping it up there with Fire Woman. A Fire and Rain from Sweet Baby James Taylor. Fire Live, Springsteen, The Crazy World of Arthur Brown from the early days of MMR and Fire. And Hendrix and the Chili Peppers version of his song Fire, as well as Fins from Jimmy Buffett. And we're all caught up. That's a lot of songs in a music marathon. I just want to say the F's are very busy today. I've got one from the Doors as we continue in the F's. The only song with the word five spelled out. And then I've got one more on this and that. Oh, yeah, quite a lot of F's before we get out of here. That's for sure.
1: 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Kind of. Because it's where you go for the MMR back-to-school A to Z song list. 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

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Miss a morning, miss a lot of Casey Boyisms.

danger in the only flagpole song, Flagpole Sitta, in the A to Z. Coldplay with Fix You before that, and 5 to 1 from The Doors. This one is from American Hi-Fi. It's in the F's. It's Flavor, the only Flavor song. It's Flavor of the Week, W-E-A-K, on the MMR A to Z.

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0: MMR, Flawless from Dorothy, and that's where we're going to wrap up this music marathon. But we really have just begun to get into the meat of the A to Z with Flawless from them, and also Flavor of the Week from American Hi-Fi, Harvey Danger with Flagpole Sitter, Fix You from Coldplay, and The Doors 5-1. We're in the F's, and I know that I'm going to be in the F's the rest of my time. The question is whether I'm going to get through the FOs, which are straight ahead. But between here and there, we've got a couple songs, and then we get into the fly songs. Billy Idol and Molly Hatchet ahead, and then we fly on the A to Z.
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17: It's time to get back to MMR's Back to School A to Z. Our salute to another year of learning. Right now, we're playing songs that

We're in the fly zone of the MMR Back to School A to Z with Sugar Ray and Fly. And you may not know this, but their first gig ever in Philadelphia, as big as they got at one point, their first gig ever in Philadelphia was at J.C. Dobbs, 3rd and South, which is something else now. It's actually open to something else after being closed for far too long. Ray Coob this afternoon, Flirting with Disaster with Molly Hatchet, Flesh for Fantasy from Billy Idol. As we continue to fly, Lenny Kravitz, Fly Away. Everything that rocks on the A to Z.

0: 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Everything that rocks the A to Z. Fly by night. We're not done in the fly zone, by the way. Fly away from Lenny Kravitz and Sugar Ray and fly. A few more fly songs. Stevie Guitar Miller, The Beatles, and Ozzy. Part of the next music marathon and the next stretch of the A to Z this afternoon.
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the very beginning of WMMR, there was the Marconi experiment with Dave Herman. And flying from the Beatles started every Marconi experiment. And that's why every A to Z includes it from the Magical Mystery Tour, the Beatles. And flying, we're still flying with Oz.

0: 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When FM radio was becoming a big thing for rock fans, there was a movie they made about it. It was supposed to be based on kind of a conglomeration of people and radio stations in Philadelphia. And it was pretty cool. Steely Dan contributed that song to the soundtrack, FM, No Static at All. And that's where we're going to take a little bit of a break here in our A to Z fun. But we have so much more to go. Okay, we did some flying there with Ozzy flying high again, the Beatles flying, and a couple of you did respond on the texter, remembering, a couple of you remember when it was the opening theme for the Marconi experiment. Fly Like an Eagle and Fly From the Inside from Shinedown. And altogether, that's a lot of fun on a Saturday afternoon. I'm nowhere near done. I'm here for a while longer, another hour or so. And in this next stretch of the A to Z, I'm going to, let's see, where am I starting here? I'm going to start with the Pretty Reckless. And I think this music marathon will include them twice. So there.
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In the Follow songs, really, Follow You Down from Jim Blossoms and Follow Me Down, started the Music Marathon, too, with the Pretty Reckless. And they are, I think I might get them in one more time before I turn it over at 3 o'clock. Let's see, where are we here? We're in the F's. 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

0: I'm Ray Coob on MMR this afternoon. You can call me a fool for the city, just like Foghat at 93.3 WMMR on the A to Z. I'm going to take a pause in the festivities there. We're in the middle of the Fool songs. And Fool for the City after Folsom Prison Blues, the great Johnny Cash. Triumph and Follow Your Heart. And Genesis, Follow You, Follow Me, Follow You Down from the Gin Blossoms as well. And we started with the Pretty Reckless, Follow Me Down, Follow You Down, Follow Me Down. And speaking of the Pretty Reckless, they're going to make an appearance in this next stretch of the A to Z. And we're going to pause, come back, and continue the Fool words with the mighty Zeppelin.
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3: I've acquired the target, the pink bear with the bonnet on. That's a no-go. Too late.
4: Oh, no.

Or I Am Death from the Pretty Reckless. I said earlier I thought I'd have them twice in the same music marathon, but two music marathons in a row is pretty cool, too. That's kind of where I got things started there. Fool in the Rain, picking up from Led Zeppelin. We also had Foolin' from Def Leppard, not Def Leppard. And for I Am Death, and of course, the Pretty Reckless coming in on the 29th. Just coincidence that the band they'll be opening for is next. For those about to rock, going A to Z, we salute you with AC/DC at 93.3 WMMR.

0: earliest days of MMR's history for the Buffalo Springfield, for what it's worth. It's the A to Z on 93.3 WMMR. We have spent the whole afternoon and part of the morning together in the F's, and that will continue. I'm getting ready to hand off to Ryan, the Right Reverend Ryan Shuttleworth here. And I got a feeling, no, not a song, I got a feeling that he will get you into the G's before all is said and done in his time with you on this Saturday afternoon. Let's see, we had the Buffalo Springfield and a lot of people texting all at once when I played AC/DC after Pretty Reckless. A lot of folks excited about that show on the 29th. Def Leppard in there with Foolin' and Fool in the Rain. And doesn't look like any rain out there. I'm going to get to my car and head on out. I'm back tomorrow morning after public affairs. We won't be doing Sunday services like we usually do. It'll be the A to Z. It'll be a whole lot of fun. So we'll wake up together on Sunday, and then I'm going to be here on the holiday on Monday morning too, playing the tunes, doing the A to Z. Have fun with Ryan, and I'll catch you tomorrow.
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Portions of MMR's Back to School A to Z may be pre-recorded. Come to think of it, almost everything is. Except the DJs. Because we don't do that here.

The Yardbirds in full fine form in the back to school A to Z for your love here on 93.3 WMMR. It's everything that rocks. Ryan here, picking up with my buddy Ray Kuba, started with the F category, and it's been great so far. The Mighty Metallica, For Whom the Bell Tolls, For You from Stain, and For Your Love from the Yardbirds. Well, it's the back to school A to Z for the uninitiated, thousands of songs in alphabetical order, and if we're going to get F'd, we might as well have a little foreplay to kick things off together. I'm a gentleman, after all. Boston, just what the doctor ordered. Turn to 11. It's everything that rocks.

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1: 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Everything that rocks. Ryan here and welcoming you once again to your Saturday afternoon sensations. I guess we're having weekend school. Back to school A to Z, the best version of it. It is fully underway for the uninitiated. 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Help is on the way. Where do we find ourselves? Well, I believe we are in the letter F. So, we kick things off. I knew it was going to be a great day when I get to start with my absolute favorite song from Metallica, For Whom the Bell Tolls. From there, we went into Stains for You. So we're like, all right, a little toe tap, and this is good. Where do we go from there? Complete left turn, other direction, into the Yardbirds, For Your Love. And then we had a nice long stretch with Foreplay, Long Time from Boston. And right there, beautiful number from Papa Roach called Forever. The missing piece of the equation is you. We got to take attendance after all. We got to figure out who's in summer school. So let me know who you are, where you are, what you're up to, how you're enjoying this A to Z. 610-660-9333. That's the way to text and to call if you're feeling social about it, at 933-WMMR and at 933-Ryan for yours truly. If you want to get social about it, send us, you know, how you're listening. If you're on the beach, if you're at home, if you're at work, whatever it may be, just use the hashtag WMMRA2Z so we can keep track of all that stuff and see how you're celebrating this great musical experience. So we continue the letter F. It is going to be for a good bit of this program. I think we're going to get into the G's. It's always try. It's the dancing of will we, won't we? It's a maybe. So we'll stay in the F solid, and there's some great selections coming up. We got something from Breaking Benjamin. We got a great Vietnam era protest song. We'll make it Tool Time. Oh, I see. Oh my God. There's so many great songs coming up. We got another Metallica track in the very near future. We'll get to some Korn, and we'll get to the free section and one of the greatest songs ever written. I think it was our number one for our America 250. So lots of fun to be had. All you got to do is stay by your radio to listen. It's really that easy.
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CCR with the so famous Vietnam era protest song by the name of Fortunate Son, the letter F in the back of school A to Z, Ryan here. So given that, we had our vintage ID of President Richard Nixon. Seemed pretty fitting going into that song. We continue forward. This song in particular always comes up in contention every year in the A to Z. We get to the numbers to kick things off. It doesn't even start with the alphabet. It starts with all the numbers. And folks go, wait a minute, you mix 46 and 2, thinking it's the number 4, 6, and 2, when it's actually spelled out. So, spelled out means that it's 46 and 2 in the Fs right now, which means that it's tool time right now. Isn't it funny how the alphabet works? It's everything that rocks.

0: is 93.3 WMMR. It is everything that rocks and rolls. Never forget the roll. One of the great lessons of Pierre Robert. Boy, there were many. Ryan here as we celebrate the back to school A to Z, this beautiful, beautiful thing. And that song I like to equate to like a deep breath. You know, you hear that song from the gym, Blossoms, found out about you. For me personally, I like my ears pricked up. It's like, oh God, I can't remember the last time I heard this. And then I felt myself take this really nice deep breath and let that song just envelop me. And that's what good music does for you. And that's what this A to Z is all about, you know, bringing out some great songs that we don't get to spin so often. Some ones we get to hear, you know, more frequently, but it's all about the alphabet being the boss, and that's the beautiful thing. So where do we begin? Let's see, with Breaking Benjamin in this music marathon, with Forget It, Sting in Solo Fine Form, with Fortress Around Your Heart. We had the great CCR in Fortunate Son, made a Tool time of 46-2, and right there the Jim Blossoms found out about you. Marion over in Gladwin was certainly happy to hear Fortunate Son, texting in 610-660-9333. Shane is representing Chai Chester, enjoying the Back to School A to Z, happy to hear that. Kristen and Jeremy, Ryan, so glad to get you on the radio. Do you ever get time off? Occasionally. I will be taking off next weekend, though, so I will let you know that now. But we are enjoying this great Back to School A to Z in our backyard oasis in Seaside Heights, streaming on the MMR app. Thank you so much for all that you do. Really appreciate you. Thank you so much. Enjoy your vacation, kids. Katie and Tooch checking in on the pool deck in Williamstown, enjoying our staycation in the A to Z. Love that. Tom, Tess, and Xavier over in Point Pleasant are hanging out with us. Mike B and Alney is hanging out for this long summer semester. I personally love the ones subsection of the A to Z, all the one songs. We got a long way to go there, so hang out with us, Mike. We got lots of good stuff to get to. Vicky is over in Wilmington, Delaware. And just remarkable. Keep the text, keep the calls coming in. 610-660-9333. That's how to do it. And by the way, if you're wondering about some of the songs we've played thus far, text the word songs to that same request line, 610-660-9333. If you text that in, that'll spit you back the last three that we've played. If you go to WMMR.com, though, it'll give you a more accurate count of what we've done about the last 24 hours or so. There's a recently played section there, so take advantage of it. But looking forward, onto the horizon to go, onto the F songs we get into. We get into probably my favorite instrumental song in the Back to School A to Z about a gentleman who made a monster. There's a hint there. We got a pair of foxes. We got four sticks to get to. And actually, that one coming up next.
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James, Marshall, Hendrix, Foxy Lady, and back to school A to Z here on MMR. Ryan here. Before that, Fox on the Run from Sweet, and Four Sticks from Zeppelin before that. It's the back to school A to Z. Now, the thing about music and how special it is, it can take you to a time or place. Pierre always spoke about that, and it adds to how special it is. For instance, this number right here will always remind me of my grandfather. When I was growing up, we were a big rock and roll household. I was raised correctly on WMMR, by the way. My grandfather showed me this song from the Edgar Winter Group. It's a great instrumental, and just absolutely loved the musicality of it. And what we used to do, we would sit in his car, and towards the end, it sounds like laser beams that are going off. And if you turn it on full volume, the laser beams would bounce off the car door.

Tours. It was the coolest thing in the world. 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So if you have an opportunity, and if you don't make the opportunity, I want you to play this one really nice and loud when it gets to that part, especially. Sit back and enjoy as we celebrate the doctor, not the monster. The doctor was Frankenstein. It was Frankenstein's monster. Get it? Got it? Good. 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It's everything that rocks.

0: little toe tapping from the mighty Metallica here on 93.3 WMMR. Everything that rocks. Ryan here. A selection from Saint Anger by the name of Frantic in the back of school A to Z. The letter F is where we find our bad selves. Before that, Frankenstein from the great Edgar Winter Group. One of the greatest instrumentals, full stop, period. Love that, love that, love that. Play it nice and loud, you have to. Before that, Foxy Lady from Hendrix, Fox on the Run from Sweet, Four Sticks from Zeppelin is where we find ourselves in the letter F. Lots of letters left to go. This bad boy is not finishing up anytime soon, and that is a beautiful thing. A great way to celebrate your Labor Day weekend. You might be off for it, you might be working for it, doesn't matter. We want you at the table and take it with you wherever you go. If you're traveling for this Labor Day weekend, you can get the WMMR app, WMMR.com, stream it on your Google and Alexa speaker skills, all that great stuff. So you can take it with you globally. It's a great thing. So with all that in mind, we continue forward with the Fs. I must tell you, in the next music marathon, we will get to one of the greatest nice long stretch songs. It was indeed number one in our MMArca 250, celebrating the 250 best American-made rock and roll songs. So this one took number one. I think you know where we're going with this. Before we get to it, though, it's time to hoist those flags up. It's time to let your freak flag fly. The freak song's coming up next.
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2: 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Something lost and never seen. 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

Out of York, Pennsylvania, it's Live and Freaks here on 93.3 WMMR. Our thing that rocks. Beck School A to Z, Ryan here, and we're letting our freak flag fly currently. Before that, we had Corn Freak on a Leash, which we'll send out to Johnny and the nice folks over at Chili's Heating and Cooling over in Westville. They're working out today through the weekend, keeping all the AC units running. So we appreciate you kids enjoying the music. Also, Freak Like Me from Hailstorm, another PA example from Red Lion, Pennsylvania. Gotta love it. Now, we got one more song in this music marathon, and a beauty one that comes in at almost 9 minutes long, 8 minutes, 52 seconds to be exact, and it is pure, unadulterated bliss. It was our number one song for our MMRica 250, the top American rock song. There are certain moments in the A to Z that you just need to breathe in and enjoy. This is one of them. To start the free subsection, you knew exactly what it was going to be. Spread your wings and fly, my friends. It's everything. And we mean everything.

0: That might be as close to perfection as we're going to get. In the Back to School A to Z here on 93.3 WMMR. Everything that rocks with Freebird, baby. Ryan here and Skinner wrapping up our music marathon of kicking off the free songs. Before that, we had the freak songs in the Back to School A to Z. And I just love the texter is just flooded with just all capital Freebird, which is just fantastic. Feels good, doesn't it? It's such a great thing, this Back to School A to Z. And it is far from over. I think last year's A to Z went a full 19 days. So we're looking at something in that ballpark. We started it off on Monday, 8 a.m. with the Preston and Steve show. And it's Saturday at about 5 p.m. And we're only on the letter F. If that doesn't tell you what you need to know, I don't know what will. It's going to be a long, fun ride. Hopefully you're a part of it. Thank you so much for being a part of it. However you're jumping in and out of it, enjoying this Labor Day weekend. And, of course, if you're working, A, me too, so I'm with you. And B, enjoy it, you know. And if you're off, great. And everybody's welcome to the table is the moral of the story. All I got to do is turn into the radio for the low, low price of $0.00, which is one of the coolest aspects of it. Now, with that in mind, we will continue forward. A few more F songs to get to. I think we might get into the G's before 7 o'clock. I'm not entirely sure, but it's going to be a fun ride, nevertheless, with these final F songs. So we'll get into the free section. That will include Fall, All, Four, Jams, Wills, It's All There, You Should Be Too.
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starting to count from Pink Floyd. It's 1, 2, 3, 4. In the back to school, A to Z, Ryan here, and the free songs of the letter F. Pink Floyd there, Ted Nugent, Free For All. Before that, great Drift Away number from Tom Petty, Free Fallin'. We must continue our free, and we do so with one of the greatest axe men to ever be, Jeff Beck, Freeway Jam. It's everything that rocks.

0: 93.3 WMMR, everything that rocks with our friends in the Great White North. Rush and Free Will as the Back to School A to Z rolls on. Ryan here, and Free Will, as we celebrate the free songs, nice little subsection of the Back to School A to Z that also included Freeway Jam from the late, great Jeff Beck. Free Four, nice little left turn from Pink Floyd. Brian in, I always mispronounce this town, and I'm so sorry, Ephrata, I think that's how you say it. Brian, Linton on the Fancy Thinking Box, enjoying the Free Four. Never saw that one coming. That's beauty of the A to Z, man. Thank you so much for listening. Let's see here. Also included Free For All from Ted Nugent, Mark in New Jersey. Love that one. And Chris from Ewing, New Jersey. Now I am officially Rushified. Thank you, Ryan. You are very welcome. As we continue our musical education all day long, week long, weeks long, it's going to last some good time. So what I know for certain now, we will be finishing the F category before we turn things over to Sam at 7 o'clock. So we will do so in style. I mean, this next set of F songs, I think we got, hold on, let me, 1, 2, 3, 4, 5, about 9 or 10 more F songs to get to. And they range from Elton John to Metallica to the Jay Giles Band. And yes, we will be twirling with the good old Grateful Dead. That's coming up soon.
1: 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And yeah, it does work with your smartphone too. 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
2: Hi, this is Bobby Weir from the Grateful Dead, and it's time to say God bless Pierre Robert.

Some say God bless the Grateful Dead and God bless Pierre Robert. A little twirling in the letter F in the back of the school A to Z. Ryan here, your friend of the devil. Grateful Dead, gotta love it. Before that, nice Drift Away number as well. Friday, I'm in Love from The Cure. And some fun even before that, Freeze Frame from the great Jay Giles band, Peter Wolf himself, the Wolf of Goof of Mama Tuta. Just remarkable music in the letter F. That's what it's all about in the back to school A to Z. Now we'll get to a super group as we got two From songs to get to. The first one coming from the Sound City soundtrack, celebrating the legendary recording studio. And this super group from the band Caius, Scott Reeder on the bass guitar, from Cheap Trick, the great Rick Nielsen on lead, Dave Grohl of Foo Fighters and Nirvana fame on drums, and the lead vocalist, the one, the only, from Slipknot and, of course, Stone Sour, Mr. Corey Taylor. The song, From Can to Can't, on the back to school A to Z. And then we'll keep it heavy after that. It's everything. We mean everything. That rocks.

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1: Two-Face, asshat, yeah. Clayface.
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0: Our ghoulish friends in Ghost in 93.3 WMMR. Everything that rocks. Ryan here. Don't be a scared. It's just the back to school A to Z. And the letter F from the pinnacle to the pit and the band Ghost. According to Tobias Forge, a little bit on a hiatus right now after they wrapped up that tour and the movie came out. Just wanted to take a little time and when it's right, get back to it. So, hey, man, hands in the air. The music is still there. We're still playing it. So get the rest that you need. If you're a little tie, as we say in the Preston and Steve realm, get your rest in. It'll all be good. Speaking of the PNS, shout out to Yachty and the YouTube group hanging out, enjoying that one. Texting in 610-660-9333. We also have Jeff H. somewhere in the 215. The Sound City tune kicks so much ass. Thank you for playing it. Yeah, so before From Pinnacle to the Pit, we had From Ken to Kant from the Sound City Players. We did some twirling with the Grateful Dead, Friend of the Devil. Friday I'm in Love from The Cure. Freeze Frame from the Jake Giles Band. Oh, just an amazing, amazing time. Also, let's get back to the texter, JR. Hey there, Ryan. I'm headed up to Red Bull Stadium in New Jersey to go see Iron Maiden and Anthrax. Cool. Very good. Hope you enjoy the show, and we're listening to the A to Z. We're streaming on the way up. Excellent. Ryan, this is Caitlin in Florence, New Jersey. You got me twirling with the Grateful Dead. Peace, love, and Pierre Robert. Love to hear that. Thank you so much. And Denise in Northeast Philly, can you give a shout out to my hubby Tom and my son Alex? They and we are big fans of the Back to School A to Z. Love it. Oh, and this one's my favorite. This is Katie and Steven McCungie. Hey, Ryan, this is the best part about the A to Z. You're keeping us up till midnight every single night listening. And now what we have done, we've headed to our local record shop and bought some vinyl records of songs and artists we haven't heard before. Really cool stuff. Love that. Support your local record shops. Couldn't recommend it enough. We got a full listing over at WMMR.com. Should you be in the need for one, there's a lot of great ones out there like Vinyl Chicky over in Glenside. You got a Vinyl Altar. The great folks at Main Street Music in Manayunk. Great selections in New Jersey and all over. So once again, WMMR.com for that information. Now, what we're going to do, we're going to take a brief pause. We're going to come back with the final F songs, including a 10 and a half minute opus from the great Elton John.
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The Opus from Yellow Brick Road. That's Elton John, Funeral for a Friend, Love Lies Bleeding. All 10 and a half minutes of in the back to school A to Z here on MMR. Ryan here, the Mighty Metallica, and Fuel before that. Truly everything that rocks. Proof in the pudding with the A to Z. And Nick the Meat Man, loving that one. Saying Fly Guy Rye, loving this A to Z. God, love hearing the Elton John on my way up to Bushkill for the weekend away. Keep spinning the great tunes, that we will. Bill is working at Wawa, loving the Metallica today. It's been fantastic. And Alexis headed to a paranormal circus. Well, never heard of that. It sounds like fun. And listening to Elton John's epic songs was not on my musical bingo card today. Should have been. It's the back to school A to Z. And this one that says, hey, my name is Frankie. Originally from the area, I moved down to the Outer Banks. Still stream WMMR every day. And I love listening to the A to Z and especially hearing this Elton John song. This song in particular is the reason I started playing the piano. And 50 years later, still playing the piano and loving it. That's what I love to hear. That's the beautiful thing of music. Now, Dos Mas. Two more F songs to get to. The James Gang, Funk, number 49. What will be after that? Only the alphabet will tell. It's everything that rocks.

0: 93.3 WMMR, everything that rocks. Ryan here, and that right there off of Big Whiskey and the Grew Grux King, that would be Dave Matthews, and Funny the Way It Is. Funny and Beep, that is the final F song in the Back to School A to Z. A little over 100 songs in that category as we take another letter down. So the numbers, A, B, C, D, E, F. That's 7 letters down and however many more to go. We're not doing math here. We already got to worry about the letters, so we'll get to that. So one more music marathon to celebrate, and we're going to kick off the letter G, and then we're going to leave the rest for my buddy Sam Whalen. So, oh, this is going to be good. Let's see here. We got a number from Led Zeppelin. We got a damn good number from Peter Gabriel. And then everything from Seether to the Beatles coming up just a few short moments away.
1: 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Yep, we're there too. 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Or go back and see what you missed. 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
2: 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Ball sacks are yummy.
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Gasoline from our South African friends in Seether, welcoming you to the letter G in the Back to School A to Z. Ryaner, before that, one of my absolute all-time faves from the patron saint, Peter Gabriel, Games Without Frontiers, and we kicked it off with the first G, Gallows Pole from the great Led Zeppelin. Guys and gals, a couple quick hits from the G's before we turn it over to Sam. A little geek, stick, breath, two-stepping with Green Day now on MMR.

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2: I'd like to say thank you on behalf of the group and ourselves. I hope we pass the audition.
3: I hope you passed the audition too. I think you did. That is the Beatles and Get Back here on 93.3 WMMR. Everything that rocks. Ryan here in the back to school A to Z. The letter G starting with Gallows Pole. We had Games Without Frontiers. Gasoline from Seether. Geek Stink Breath from Green Day. Gel from Collective Soul. And right there, the Beatles there. As we welcome you not to get back, we welcome you to get in and getting in to the Pierre Robert studio. My dear friend, Mr. Shane Whalen.
4: Hello, Ryan. How are you?
3: I'm just wonderful. Are you having a lovely Saturday thus far?
4: I am. I'm having a great time listening to A to Z. Looking forward to keep the music going here until midnight.
3: Yeah, I'm a big fan of the A to Z. I know you're a student of Pierre Robert and this radio station, so I know that you know what this thing is all about, and it's an exciting thing. It's your first shift on the A to Z, right?
4: It is. My first shift. It's a huge honor. I've been listening to this since I was a kid, and now the fact that I get to run the whole show here, it's surreal. It hasn't quite set in yet, but I'm sure it will in just a few minutes.
3: Yeah, we'll hang out with Sam. This, the number 610-660-9333. That's texture call. So you're going to stay in the letter G. I'm going to tell you right now, I don't think you're going to leave before midnight. I could be wrong. Accounting hasn't been my strong suit today, but I have a good feeling and a lot of fun. So I just got the first Get song. So you're going to come out with a lot more Get songs into Getting.
4: Oh boy.
3: You're going to give me some gimmies. See, that's the thing about the A to Z as well. Like all the DJs, we get so greedy around here. It's like, ooh, I get to get that song. But then you look ahead and you see something someone else gets, like, oh, son of a bitch, he gets to get that. You get one of my favorite AC/DC songs. Oh. I'll leave it at that. But that just means you got to listen. I encourage you to do so. Hang out with my buddy Sam. Have some fun. That's the most important thing, dear Samuel. So
4: thank you, Ryan.
3: You are very welcome. Hang out with Sam. As for me, I got to go fall down. Good night. Good luck. Arrivederci. And as always, Godspeed, good citizens. Happy A to Z.

0: right to my head.
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Get the funk out here as the Back to School A to Z continues. My name is Sam Whalen here with you till midnight. We're continuing the G's here on the Back to School A to Z. Of course, if you are listening and you want to tell us what you think about the A to Z, make sure you give us a text or a call at 610-660-9333. I want to hear from you. I'm here till midnight, so I'm, you know, keeping you company. Got to keep me company, too. But hey, let's get back into the music. We've got Shinedown here on MMR, and then one of my favorites from Bob Marley right after that.

supplying the proof that we really can learn more from a 3-minute record than we ever learned in school. It's MMR's A to Z, 93.3 WMMR.

0: It's Bob Marley here on 93.3 WMMR. Everything That Rocks. Get up, stand up. One of my favorite tunes from Bob Marley. That one, it gets my shoulders going. You know what I mean? But my name is Sam Whalen, here with you till midnight as the Back to School A to Z continues. Of course, you can always text in at 610-660-9333. I'm already seeing some wonderful people texting in. We got Dylan in Newcastle, Delaware. He liked the Bob Marley as well. We had someone text in about that Shine Down song we played. Excuse me. That song was called Get Up, and they said that's a great song to wake up to, and I agree. When I'm working with the Preston and Steve show, we need those songs to get us pumped up in the morning, and that is definitely one of them. But yeah, continuing the Back to School A to Z here, of course, this is all sponsored by Horizon Services Heating, Cooling, Plumbing, and Electrical. Help is on the way. And your friends here at 93.3 WMMR. Everything That Rocks. We got to take a quick time out here, but on the other side, we're continuing the G's. We got one of my favorite Who songs. I've got a fun story about that I'll tell in just a little bit. And we're going to get Rushified, so don't go anywhere.
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1: Being a frozen ice, I got this email from Andy Adams. 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Casey went out to the villas.
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Nothing like a little bit of Rush here in the evening as the sun sets here in beautiful Philadelphia. As Emma Moore's Back to School A to Z continues, that was Rush with Ghost of a Chance. My name is Sam Whalen here with you till midnight. Of course, the A to Z continues. We are in the letter G right now. So right before that Rush song, we had Getting in Tune from The Who, and I promised you a story about that song, and I'll try to keep it quick. But I recently took a road trip up to Maine with a buddy of mine, and I put this song on. He had never heard this song. And so I had the thrilling yet stressful experience of watching him listen to this song and praying that he would enjoy it. I'm sure we've all been there before. We were kind of looking over at him, but you don't want to throw off what they're doing. Long story short, he enjoyed the song, and it's one of my favorite Who songs, so it was a lot of fun to get to play it. And I texted him. I was like, hey, man, tune in real quick. That was Getting in Tune from The Who, and like I said, we just had some Rush, and we're going to get right back into the Back to School A to Z. We just recently lost a member of this band, the great ZZ Top. This song's called Give Me All Your Lovin' here on MMR.

0: Leonard Skinner with Gimme Back My Bullets here on 93.3 WMMR as we continue the Back to School A to Z. I really like that song. One of my favorite parts of the A to Z is finding all these songs I might not have known about before and then add them to my playlist so that I can, you know, keep growing that playlist. And that's one of those songs. Wasn't familiar with that one, but I am now, and I hope you are too. 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Everything that rocks. So we're continuing the Back to School A to Z here. We're in a little mini block of Gimme songs. We had Gimme All Your Lovin' from ZZ Top, and then we just had Gimme Back My Bullets. We're going to take a quick little break here, but when we come back on the other side, the Gimme songs continue. We're getting greedy here, all this Gimme. We have some people on the text board guessing what might be coming up next, but let's take a look. We've got some Rolling Stones coming up in the Gimmes. And then we got two more Gimmes after that, so you're going to have to stick around after this to find out what's coming up next.
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